0: beat up the mow. 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I go, whoa, Homer goes,
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0: This is my thanks after working my butt off. 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No one needs to tell.

and I'm all alone. 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They look at me, then they go into a huddle, get the sinking sensation I'm in deep, deep trouble.

l'année 1967. Avec Joe Cocker, With a Little Help from My Friend. Canet It on the Road Again. Et Otis Redding, I Can't Tell You.

Buddha rejected Brahmanism and mocked at its rituals. As for Brahma, the Buddha didn't deny his existence, but regarded him as a deluded spirit who imagined he had created the universe.

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1: A dirty no good, down to the bone. Your worst nightmare can't take me home.
0: So I got some mischief in my blood. Can you blame me? I never got no love.
2: They think I'm callous, a low-life hood. I feel so useless.

0: a schemer. Call me a freak. How can you say that? I'm just unique.
1: What, me a traitor? Ain't got your back? Are we not friends? What's up with that?
0: So I'm a misfit. So I'm a flirt. I broke your heart. I made you hurt.
1: The past is past. Forgive, forget. The truth is...

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When people come to see them, they really are a scream. The Addams Family.

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I'm strong to the finish, cause I eat sweet spinach. I'm Popeye the Sailor Man. I'm one of Gazookas, which hates all palookas, but hates a knee up and square up. I biffs and I bops them, and always outruffs them, but none of them gets nowhere. If anyone dares to risk me fist, it's pop and it's wham, understand? So keep good behavior, that's your